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Rewind 93.5. 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
4: Your forecast from the Storm Center at WAND TV is rather cloudy throughout the course of our Friday night. That takes frost out of the equation, which is good news. But underneath the clouds, there's a little bit of light shower activity, a sprinkle, a low near 40 degrees in Springfield. Now, clouds and sun will play peekaboo with us on Saturday. Still could be a passing sprinkle, no soaker. Keep those outdoor plans, but it's cool at 57. And I'm meteorologist Jim Kosek.
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10: Your forecast from the Storm Center at WAND-TV is rather cloudy throughout the course of our Friday night. That takes frost out of the equation, which is good news. But underneath the clouds, there's a little bit of light shower activity, a sprinkle, a low near 40 degrees in Springfield. Now, clouds and sun will play peekaboo with us on Saturday. Still could be a passing sprinkle, no soaker. Keep those outdoor plans, but it's cool at 57. And I'm meteorologist Jim Kosick.
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3: Your forecast from the Storm Center at WAND-TV is rather cloudy throughout the course of our Friday night. That takes frost out of the equation, which is good news. But underneath the clouds, there's a little bit of light shower activity, a sprinkle, a low near 40 degrees in Springfield. Now, clouds and sun will play peekaboo with us on Saturday. Still could be a passing sprinkle, no soaker. Keep those outdoor plans, but it's cool at 57. And I'm meteorologist Jim Kosick.
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